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0: Ysäri-legenda Valdo ja Frendit sekä isoimmat Millennium- ja Ysäri-klassikot joka lauantai kello 16.

Radio Nova. Would you rescue me? 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Would you take my call when I start to crack? Would you rescue me? Would you rescue me? 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

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Would you rescue me? 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When I need your love, if I need your help, would you rescue me? 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